0: A Bahia toda está ligada na rede de rádios, a rede do Brasil. Sua playlist favorita. Rede de rádios.
1: Aqui é bom demais. Mais.
2: I think also kind of playing all these songs together, I think what I've realized is that I do cover some potentially heavy topics. But I think I like to think that my music is kind of like still quite uplifting, which I think is maybe just sort of my view on life. Like, everyone in this room has gone through something well shit in their life. But I think that for me, songwriting has always been a really, you know, amazing thing for me to get through whatever it was. And this song has been a song that I've wanted to write for a long time, and I've written many versions of this song across my whole life. And I wrote this song with a really good friend of mine and really talented artist called James Smith. Check him out. Very good. And it's for my dad, and I lost my dad when I was really young. It was a big part of why I wanted to start music, and where songwriting felt really accessible to me. And you know, I was a little kid, so my brain was still developing. Same time as going through a really, really big bereavement. This is the next song that I'm putting out, and on the recorded version, it's got this amazing kind of little mini speech that my dad did, which I found on an old DVD, kind of talking about his own death and his philosophy on death, which was really beautiful. I think, like, especially as Brits, we really shy away from those sort of like uncomfortable topics, and especially death or illness is like really uncomfortable. No one wants to talk about it, and I do talk about it quite a lot. And so his philosophy on it has kind of informed my whole life, my whole outlook on life. So this is a song called Missing You. If you've got somebody in your life that you miss, then you might like this song.

equipment now, but I don't cry. Eyes up, boots tied up, it's you, him, and I. Loving by you. Life's due too quick, man, we in it now. Nothing by you. The flight's due too quick.